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1: Detectives investigating the alleged murder of former MP Anne Widdecombe have said they're not looking for anyone else after a 28-year-old man was arrested. The former Conservative minister and later Reform UK spokeswoman was found dead at her home on Thursday. Reform UK's Richard Tice spoke to the press about his memories of Miss Widdecombe as he paid tribute to her in her Devon village of Hayter.
2: What she said to Graham Norton, it's a wonderful clip, and she said, life's not a dress rehearsal, go for it. And that was that.
1: Parts of the UK are now facing an exceptional wildfire risk as the heatwave intensifies. Natural England says southern England and the Midlands are currently at highest danger, with that top-tier risk expected to spread into southeast and eastern England by midweek. And England are searching for a new Red Bull leadership team after Brendan McCullum's test reign came to an end, closing a turbulent chapter for England's Red Bull side. That's the latest from Radio News Hub. I'm Dave Cronin.
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2: Police say they're not looking for anyone else after arresting a 28-year-old man on suspicion of murdering Anne Widdecombe. The 78-year-old was found dead at her home in Dartmoor on Thursday. Matt Longman is Assistant Chief Constable from Devon and Cornwall Police.
3: At this point, there is still no information to suggest that this is a terrorism-related incident. And at this point, we are not looking for anyone else. At this stage, there is nothing to suggest that it was politically motivated.
2: Two men have died after going into the sea at Seaton Carew in Hartlepool to help two children in difficulty. The children were rescued and taken to hospital as a precaution, but both men were pulled from the water by RNLI and later pronounced dead. And Jannik Sinner has defended his Wimbledon title after a tough four-set battle with Alexander Zverev. Zverev, fresh from his French Open win, took the opening set, but Sinner hit back to claim a 6-7, 7-6, 6-3, 6-4 victory. That's the latest. From Radio News Hub, I'm Dave Cronin.
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2: Detectives investigating the alleged murder of former MP Anne Widdecombe have said they're not looking for anyone else after a 28-year-old man was arrested. The former Conservative minister and later Reform UK spokeswoman was found dead at her home on Thursday. Reform UK's Richard Tice spoke to the press about his memories of Miss Widdecombe as he paid tribute to her in her Devon village of Hayter.
3: What she said to Graham Norton, it's a wonderful clip, and she said, "Life's not a dress rehearsal, go for it." And that was that.
2: Parts of the UK are now facing an exceptional wildfire risk as the heatwave intensifies. Natural England says southern England and the Midlands are currently at highest danger, with that top-tier risk expected to spread into south-east and eastern England by midweek. And England are searching for a new Red Bull leadership team after Brendan McCullum's test reign came to an end, closing a turbulent chapter for England's Red Bull side. That's the latest from Radio News Hub. I'm Dave Cronin.
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2: Police say they're not looking for anyone else after arresting a 28-year-old man on suspicion of murdering Anne Widdecombe. The 78-year-old was found dead at her home in Dartmoor on Thursday. Marsh Longman is Assistant Chief Constable from Devon and Cornwall Police.
3: At this point, there is still no information to suggest that this is a terrorism-related incident. And at this point, we are not looking for anyone else. At this stage, there is nothing to suggest that it was politically motivated.
2: Two men have died after going into the sea at Seaton Carew in Hartlepool to help two children in difficulty. The children were rescued and taken to hospital as a precaution, but both men were pulled from the water by RNLI and later pronounced dead. And Jannik Sinner has defended his Wimbledon title after a tough four-set battle with Alexander Zverev. Zverev, fresh from his French Open win, took the opening set, but Sinner hit back to claim a 6-7, 7-6, 6-3, 6-4 victory. That's the latest from Radio News Hub. I'm Dave Cronin.
0: 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Coming up.

this moment because of what Dr. King called the fierce urgency of now. Fierce urgency of now, because we are at a defining moment in our history.

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2: After the death of political veteran Anne Widdecombe, there are calls to stop speculating online. Meanwhile, the Devon and Cornwall PCC, Alison Hernandez, says the response from the police has been amazing.
3: The issue for us is that we've had a fantastic response regionally and nationally to support Devon and Cornwall Police to carry out this investigation. So I'm very grateful, and the Chief Constable's right to say this is the best of UK policing.
2: A 28-year-old British man is currently in custody, and police say they aren't looking for anyone else. Two men have died after going into the water to help two children who got into difficulty in Hartlepool. It comes amid warnings to be safe around open water during the hot weather. Meanwhile, we're also being told there's an exceptional risk of wildfires, and it's believed more than 2,700 died during the recent heat waves. And listening figures for Oasis's Wonderwall have increased by more than half this weekend. It's become the go-to song for England fans and players to sing along after a win. Since England's quarterfinal victory over Norway, the track's recorded a 51% increase in listens compared to the previous day. From Radio News Hub, I'm Frankie Hersein.
4: In 10 metres, take a left at the pile of washing.
5: Sorry, what?
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5: Huh?
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2: Nigel Farage is facing criticism after suggesting the alleged murder of Anne Widdecombe was premeditated, only to go on and say it doesn't pay yet to speculate. The Reform UK leader hit back, though, saying he was careful not to be political. A 28-year-old British man remains in custody, arrested on suspicion of murder in Rotherham. Devon and Cornwall PCC Alison Hernandez was asked if the response was surprising.
3: Well, I'm not surprised, because she was well loved. And, you know, I think one of the most interesting things about Anne is she would try anything. Doing the Strictly really raised her profile about what a lovely person she was and how funny she could be.
2: At least 27 people have been killed in a fire at a pub in Bangkok. Officials say it started at around midnight in the Thai capital. An investigation into what caused the fire is now underway. More than 2,700 people are believed to have died during May and June's heat waves. Researchers say high temperatures are associated with risks including heat exhaustion, heat stroke and stress on the heart and kidneys. And Yannick Sinner says he's proud to have bounced back to retain his Wimbledon title. From Radio News Hub, I'm Frankie Hersine.
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Helps if I actually turn the mic up. Well, a good morning to you all. I hope I find you well. That's how my Monday has started already. Great. Anyway, it's Monday, 13th of July. Welcome to the show. It's Colourful Breakfast with myself, the Mixmaster Mac, sitting in for the mighty Steve Quirk. How are you doing? How was your weekend? Mine was interesting. It was very up and down and weird and fun and interesting. There are loads of places I could have gone to and I didn't go to any of them because I just didn't feel like it. And unfortunately, that happens more and more. You know, in the old days when you really were panting to go somewhere, and now it's like, meh. Anyway, what we're going to do is we're going to get ourselves to 9 o'clock by taking you on a musical journey. That's what we'll be doing here today on Colourful Breakfast. Playing you oldies, playing you new stuff, and playing you reggae stuff, and all the plethora of music that we have at our disposal here on Colourful Radio. That said, let's not waste any more time. And as it's been hot, we're going to play this guy. Keith Sweat, of course, from 1987. Something Just Ain't Right.

0: UK's finest, one of UK's finest, and I really want to be with you. That was the Summer Soul Mix. I remember I got that in the post many years ago on, I think it was RCA Records, I think, something like that. Anyway, good stuff. Right, okay, how are you? It's Monday. I know Mondays are really naff and rubbish, but you know what? We get on with it here, and we make it a bit smoother for you, I think. I think that's our job. I think that's what we do here. So, you know, that said, you know, stay listening as you prepare yourself to march out into the world today. In fact, as you walk out into the world today, you would want to know what the weather's like, won't you? So, you know what? Let's do that, shall we? Okay, it's Monday the 13th of January. Okay, the weather says here in London, it's sunny intervals with a moderate breeze. Now, last night, it got exceptionally windy, I noticed. Yeah, you know, it got late and it's just like the wind started, you know, because we had the windows open, you know, all of a sudden now, you know, the doors are beginning to slam and stuff like that. I think, oh, weather's changed. So it wasn't as blisteringly hot. But anyway, we have a high of 27 degrees today, high of 27 degrees, and that'll be roughly around 3 o'clock till about 6 o'clock. So it's not going to be too long. Taking a look at the rest of the UK, in Edinburgh, roughly at the moment, that is, temperature wise, Edinburgh is going to be 13 degrees. Belfast 15 degrees, Dublin 16 degrees, Manchester 14 degrees, Cardiff at 15 degrees, and London at 16 degrees currently. When we get later on in the day, of course, roughly around 1 o'clock, we're going to have 16 degrees in Edinburgh, 19 degrees in Belfast and Dublin, 24 degrees in Manchester, 25 degrees in Cardiff, and then London, as I said, we're going to see, it says here 25 degrees. Right, and I think it's going to hit the 27 because I'll always go for the worst case scenario. So, you know, once again, as always, make sure you're prepared. Listen, people go, it happened to me the other day. I went out and didn't know I was dehydrated until I said, you know, I think I better drink something. And yeah, you don't want to get to that stage because then the water has a detrimental effect on you as opposed to a mental effect. That doesn't make sense. Detrimental, mental. Anyway, you know, it doesn't matter. Yes, it doesn't work well for you. So just make sure you stay hydrated. And by the way, anybody that's vulnerable, make sure they stay hydrated too.
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0: And this is Ray Khalil featuring Freddie Gibbs and Carpinteria from last year.

That's Chanel with My Life. Before that, you had Eric Benet with Music. And we started things off with one of my favorites from last year, Ray Khalil, featuring Freddie Gibbs and Carpenteria. Good album as well. Yeah, you should get it. Ray Khalil's stuff is great. Produced by Anderson .Paak, that track as well. And if you watch the video, that's also directed by Anderson .Paak as well, just for good measure. And no, I'm not going to talk about it because it doesn't matter. Right, okay, moving on. Like I said, today's the 13th of July, so let's see about birthday celebrations, shall we? Okay, so who's celebrating a birthday today? Let's kick things off with, let's get our list together. Right, so we've got Daphne Maxwell Reed, and you're thinking, who the hell's that? She's played Aunt Viv. She played Aunt Viv 2. In Fresh Prince of Bel-Air, because there was some issue with Janet Hubert at the time, and Janet Hubert Whitten, now as she's known, and she basically left the show, and I think it was one of those things, you know. But it's all got smoothed out in the end, you know, about 20 years later. So who knew who was going to become one of the most bankable people in the world at that point? You wouldn't have known, would you? So, you know, anyway. So, yeah, she's Aunt Viv too. I have to say, she was a bit boring as Aunt Viv. They really should have brought Aunt Viv 1 back. Yeah, you think so? I think so. Anyway, not to worry. It's her birthday today. She was born in 1948. Okay, what do we got next? Old Gerald Levert. Yeah, it was his dad's birthday not a few weeks ago, wasn't it? So, yes, the late Gerald Levert, unfortunately. We lost him in 2006. Born in 1966. And, you know, he had a few bits and pieces out. And he also worked a lot with Keith Sweat, who I played earlier, and Johnny Gill. Yeah, they were KGJ or KJ, I can't remember what they're called, but you know, they were quite good at the time. Unfortunately, we lost him. I can't remember, for some stupid reason, I think he passed as well. But not to worry. Anyway, it's his birthday as well. He's born in 1966. And shall we do this one? We may as well, because then only the three I've got in front of me. Born in 1974 in Toronto, Canada. And she's a Cancer. And her name is Deborah Cox. I didn't know she was Canadian until I read this thing earlier on today. Yes, and she's been working since she was about 12. But obviously, we didn't see that over here in the UK. But we knew her for Sentimental to start off with, you know, and she's done a load of stuff and she's done a lot of stage work. So congratulations to her. It's her birthday today. Now, if it's your birthday, you celebrate with all those wonderful people as well. So enjoy your day. It's July and it's your birthday.

0: never get tired of that song. Solo with Touch Me. Before that, Mariah Carey with The Roof, Back in Time, using the sample from, what are they called? It'll come back to me. We started things off with Toni Braxton and Me and My Boyfriend, which had a sample of Tupac on there as well. So, good to know. It's a hip-hop track. God, I played it last week. I'm sure I did. Anyway, never mind. It'll come back to me, the Mariah, the proof. And I'm sure there are people shouting at the radio right now saying, it's... Well, too bad I can't hear you. It's radio. Yes. Oh, I meant to mention, actually, other birthdays today, right, which I know people personally, this one. So, happy birthday to Kylia. It's her birthday today as well. It's my niece. And Raphael as well. It's your birthday too. So, congratulations to you both as well. I thought I'd better mention you. So, you know, you can listen to this whenever in the future. Right. Okay. What's the time? Oh, we got plenty of time. Okay. Well, we got kind of radio news and weather coming up at the top of the hour. Before that, though, let's have some Afrobeat stuff. Here's Afro B with Woo Woo Woo featuring Rimzy, Rich the Kid.
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That's Rock to Me with Sade featuring Major Clement and Nasty. Before that, you had Afro B featuring Rimzy Rich the Kid with Woo Woo Woo. California news and weather is coming up at the top of the hour. And in hour two, we've got the brand new track of the week. I'm going to leave you with a bit of Shanique Marie with I Love.

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1: Some breaking news. Actor Sam Neill has died at the age of 78. The New Zealand actor, best known for his role in Jurassic Park and Peaky Blinders, was said to have died while surrounded by family. After the death of political veteran Anne Widdecombe, there are calls to stop speculating online. Devon and Cornwall PCC Alison Hernandez says she was a very principled politician.
2: She's one of the very few principled people in life that has lived by those principles and acted by those principles and tried to talk to other people about what they meant to her. And we don't have many politicians like that anymore.
1: A 28-year-old British man is currently in custody and police say they aren't looking for anyone else. A 93-year-old British woman has died after being injured in Spanish wildfires. It brings the total number of fatalities from the fires to 13, with four assumed to be British. And the Hillsborough Law, aimed at improving accountability in public office, looks set to clear the House of Commons this week. Margaret Aspinall, whose 18-year-old son died in the Hillsborough disaster, says she's over the moon. For On Radio News Hub, I'm Frankie Hersein.
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0: Welcome to the final hour of Colourful Breakfast this Monday. In this hour, we've got music from Robin Thicke, we've got music from Ira Starr, and we've got our brand new track of the week, which is coming up right now.
2: Wake up! Wake up, wake up, wake up! Up you wake, up you wake, up you wake, up you wake!

0: Lovely. And it's called That Thing. Yeah, we voted on that. So you're going to hear that again in the next hour. You're going to hear it in Celine C. Jordan's show as well. And all the relevant shows today, you will hear that from her. Great, isn't it? Right, I can hear a sound. So, you know, I'm going to stop talking, find out what that sound is. I am going to give you some music from a person who was the track of the week last week, Nia Smith. This track is called Limit.
1: Keep it colourful.

That's Robin Thicke and Take Me Higher. Has he redeemed himself? I think he has. Before that, you had D Folks and No One. That was the DJ Soulchild mix. And then you started things off with Nia Smith and Limit.

0: day. Now, when I say cold, only by about a few degrees. Yeah, so that's it. Anyway, we're starting things off roughly about 18 degrees right now. It's gone up from 16, which I mentioned earlier. And it will reach a high of roughly 27 degrees from 3 o'clock till around about six. So be prepared for that. Once again, stay hydrated. Make sure you're taking water around, because yes, I got caught out myself recently, and so did my other half. Actually, you know, it's easy to do. It's not funny when it happens. Believe me. So yeah. So if you're traveling by public transport, it can be horrible and like sitting in with demons. It's horrible. Anyway, let's take a look at what the weather is looking like for the rest of the country. Right, so this morning we have Edinburgh at 13 degrees. We got Belfast at 15 degrees. Dublin's at 16 degrees. Manchester 17 degrees. Cardiff at 15 degrees. And London currently at 16 degrees. Later on today, roughly 1 o'clock in the afternoon, we're going to have, let's do it the other way around, we're going to have London at roughly 27 degrees. Well, actually, it was 29 degrees. Now 27 degrees. We've got Cardiff at 25 degrees, Manchester at 24 degrees, Dublin and Belfast at 19 degrees, and Edinburgh at 17 degrees. Did that make more sense doing it that way? Maybe. I don't know. Let's try it next time. Right. And looking at Paris, it's at 33 degrees. So are you right as well. So anyway. Well, that's the weather for today. It's going to be warm, so let's enjoy it whilst we've got it, because when it's all horrible and miserable and rainy, and you're going to be going, oh, I wish it was hot. Yeah, that's why when somebody says it's too hot, stop complaining. It's not. It's great.
1: Soulful music hits.

Oh, that's a bit boring. I was enjoying that. Oh, dear. Yes, these abrupt endings. I'll have to look into that. Yes, anyway, that was Toast. that was Coffee, who vanished off the face of the earth musically, which is a shame. But let's hope she comes back and does a few bits and pieces. Anyway, that's from 2018. It didn't realize it's already that old. Anyway, before that, you had Christopher Martin and My Love. We started things off with My Choppy with Lala. I didn't listen to that track, so I don't know what it was. Anyway, it's Colourful Breakfast. Yeah, sorry, that threw me a curve. So, there you go. Right, I was going to do... Well, I've done birthdays already, because I only took a couple I saw, but not to worry. I was looking at something recently, actually, because... They were talking about people. Was it Instagram? I think yes. They're talking about Instagram, and they were going to incorporate some AI business where you could actually, once you tag something, then you could adjust it and use AI and stuff like that. And the backlash on this has been rather prominent. And allegedly, they're going to walk it back. But you know, watch these corporations. They'll always find a different way to incorporate the little shenanigans they want to do. So whatever the settings are on your whatever social media you have, always check them. You know, because they'll change them in different ways. So go through and check that you're not sharing something you don't want to be sharing, and or is adopting something you don't want to adopt, because they'll always do it. So, you know, I think, well, so far with Instagram, lucky you, they're not going to utilize that. But be mindful, these organizations are ready to sell your data to all and sundry. No, not me. I'm just saying that's just me making a point. Right. Okay. Let's have some Africa.

0: That's the Neo with Move to the Gaudem featuring Sarkodie. Before that, you had Ira Star with Goodbye featuring Shake. And we started things off with Spinall and Siri featuring Fireboy DML. I wonder if anybody could perform on their own anymore. You always have some other systems now? What's going on? Are we not selling singles on our own now? Is it me? No, yeah, it's me, isn't it? Of course. All right. Fair enough. I'll shut up. Anyway, I was just looking at the list of movies that are coming out of late. And by the way, weather-wise, it's not feeling the usual hot stuff in the morning at the moment. You know, Studio-wise, I'd ventilate the studio because it's getting to the point where, you know, it's almost unbearable. I haven't done that today, and you're looking at a window over here. I have to lean a bit to see out of a window, wow, it's moderate, shall we say. Dare we say a little chilly in comparison. Let's wait and see. Remember, actually, weather-wise, I did mention it earlier, but just so you know, today there's going to be a high of 27 degrees. Currently, it's roughly sitting at about 18, so it is going to be all right, so don't worry. It will get there eventually, I hope, but it's tolerable. So if you want to do anything today, you should be okay up until later on when it gets to about 3 o'clock. Right, anyway, what was I saying? I haven't seen any movies that I'd really... Well, I mean, I don't think I'm the demographic these days, but, I mean, I'm just looking at the stuff that's come out recently. I mean, ugh. It's prequels, spin-offs, the works. I mean, let's just take a look. I'm taking a look at IMDb at the moment. So you've got Enola Holmes 3. Okay, that's another sequel. Minions and Monsters, obviously that's another sequel. Lee Cronin's The Mummy, which is a remake. Supergirl, which is a spin-off, really, isn't it? Yes. Voicemails for Isabel. No, I think that's an original thing. I think that's on Netflix, I think it is, or one of those. Okay, then Disclosure Day, that's the original one. I haven't seen that before. Oh, I don't know what it is. Actually, I did know what it is. It's a Spielberg movie, that one, isn't it? Toy Story 5. Yeah, we've had enough. Stop it. Backrooms looks like original, and The Invite. Yeah, but that's it. Then you've got Moana, Evil Dead Burn. I'm sure that's a sequel as well. It's just a bit disappointing. You know, why are they always trying to recycle old IP and not give you something new and fresh? Because they're frightened, you see. They'd rather have a number on the title, like, I don't know, you know, Breakfast Show 5, you know, as opposed to anything else, which is a bit boring. So hence, you're not getting my cinema money. I don't go to cinema anyway these days. Who goes to the cinema? Do you? Do you go? You must do. Or is it just people taking children? I don't know. Tell me, do you go to the cinema? Hit our socials at The Colourful Radio or at The Mixmaster Mac. There you go. Hit me on our socials. That's it. That's IG. I don't have any of the other thing. All right. Anyway, let's get on with the music because it's time for some hip-hop.
1: Yeah. This is Colourful. Look.

0: Shadow featuring Burna Boy, as you can hear, and Steel Bangles. Before that, you had French Montana with Ever Since You Left Me featuring, what's that, Def featuring, is it Def? It looks like Def. Featuring Max B, anyway. And we start things off with Ryan Witherspoon, featuring Jadakiss and Take Money. We're going to have a little selection from Radio, Love.Radio, coming up very shortly. But you look after yourselves. Don't forget, the temperature is going to rise later on today to at least 27. So please don't get caught out. Please take the waters. I know it's a bit mellow at the moment, a little bit cooler, but don't get caught out anyway. At 10 o'clock, we've got Celine C. Jordan coming on. She's on till midnight. We've got Dioba with Drive Time. He's on from 4 till 7. We've got DJ S with the selective Collection. He's on from 8 until 10. And from 10 until midnight, we've got the Shoulder Shakers Show with our man, Brother Matt. So that's coming up later on today. That's all happening on Colourful. Stay listening. I'll look after myself, and I'll see you tomorrow. I was going to say, you look after yourself. You look after yourself. I'll see you tomorrow. Take care. Bye-bye.
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2: After the death of political veteran Anne Widdecombe, there are calls to stop speculating online. It follows comments made by Reform UK leader Nigel Farage, who says he believes it was premeditated murder. Meanwhile, the Devon and Cornwall Police and Crime Commissioner Alison Hernandez says the response from the police has been amazing.
3: We've had a fantastic response regionally and nationally to support Devon and Cornwall Police to carry out this investigation. So I'm very grateful, and the Chief Constable's right to say this is the best of UK policing coming together.
2: A 28-year-old British man is currently in custody, and police say they aren't looking for anyone else. New Zealand actor Sam Neill, best known for Jurassic Park and Peaky Blinders, has died at the age of 78. His family say his loss was sudden and unexpected, but that he passed with the dignity that has characterised his whole life. The Hillsborough Law looks like it could clear the House of Commons this week. Officially known as the Public Office Accountability Bill, the law would make public officials and authorities act transparently during investigations. And Yannick Sinner says he's proud to have bounced back to retain his Wimbledon title. For On Radio News Hub, I'm Frankie Hersine.
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1: Nigel Farage is facing criticism after suggesting the alleged murder of Anne Widdecombe was premeditated, only to go on to say it doesn't pay it to speculate. The Reform UK leader hit back, though, saying he was careful not to be political. A 28-year-old British man remains in custody, arrested on suspicion of murder in Rotherham. Devon and Cornwall Police and Crime Commissioner Alison Hernandez was asked if the response to her death was surprising.
2: No, I'm not surprised, because she was well-loved. And, you know, I think one of the most interesting things about Anne is she would try anything. Doing the Strictly really raised her profile about what a lovely person she was and how funny she could be.
1: Sam Neill has died at the age of 78. The New Zealand actor, best known for his role in Jurassic Park and Peaky Blinders, was said to have died while surrounded by family in Sydney. At least 27 people have been killed in a fire at a pub in Bangkok. An investigation into what caused the fire is now underway. And listening figures for Oasis's Wonderwall, England's unofficial anthem for the World Cup, have increased by more than a half this weekend. From Radio News Hub, I'm Frankie Hess.
3: You know what you're getting with a football away game. 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Tactical discussions.
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3: 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Trying to get a chant going. Half-time pies. Hoping for a last-minute winner. Happy with the point. Sometimes in life, you just know what you're getting. Like a luxury bed and a great night's sleep at Premier Inn. You know what you're getting with Premier
0: Coming
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0: And Stay For A While was the name of that tune from Tai Hwan. Playing after Jordan Ward with Themselves, playing after Odile with Pretty Girls. In brackets it says the LNRP mix show version. Playing for you right here on Colourful Radio on this marvellous Monday. Good morning. How are you? Are you well? Are you in a good, positive mindset, ready for a brand new week? Have you had a wonderful weekend? I have. I'm going to tell you more about that in a little while. But first, I've got to tell you that we've got Bella coming up in a bit more R&B. We've got Yarden in our Afrobeat stack. We've got a new track of the week. Oh my gosh, we've got everything you need and so much more. You got to keep it locked. You got to keep it colourful.
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0: Smooth being the name of that track. And no, I'm not being lazy with my my word. S-M-O-O-V. See? Smooth. Bella playing after Lola Brooke with You. That one featured Bryson Tiller and Sophia Bromberg. Starting off that stack with Falling For You. A very good morning and happy Monday to you. Motivational Monday? Yep, I need to bring you a bit of motivation a little bit later. First, let's check in on the weather because it's been quite warm over there, hasn't it? And I say over there because, of course, I'm over here in Bermuda. So today you are looking at... Oh, Stornoway, you're up one. Nice. Stornoway and Aberdeen, 18 degrees Celsius. But cooler down south compared to recent days with a high of, let's have a look, 22, 23, 26, 27, 29 degrees in Cardiff. Good for you, Cardiff.
1: Soulful

Nia Smith. I still don't know if it's Nia or Nia. So Nia Smith, Hope In Us, former track of the week. And I did call it, didn't I? I did say that that song would be, what was the word I used? Not elevated, because it was already in position of track of the week, but it would be part of our regular playlist because it's just such a great song. And it's a song of hope as well. Hope In Us, playing after Jay-Z with Part 2 on the Run, featuring Beyonce and Lizzie Birchie, starting off that stack with Happiness. And I hope that you are happy this morning. I hope that you have had a happy weekend or happy moments. And I hope that you've got something lined up in your day to put a smile on your face. Aside from me, of course, me and my Monday morning motivation. I know that's going to make you smile. Actually, will it? Hold on a second. Right, let me double check that.

0: Yarden with Wait. Nice, I quite enjoyed that. Asake with 2.30, or was that 2.30? I don't know. And Beyonce with Brown Skin Girl. That one featured St. John and Wizkid, playing in your Afrobeat stack right here on Colourful Radio on this Monday morning. Now, I like to bring you a bit of motivation. I like to motivate you every day, but I said earlier that I've got some motivation that's going to make you smile. And then when I checked it, it wasn't really a kind of smiley one. It was just kind of like a, let's go. So hopefully I found something else that will put a smile on your face. It goes like this. It's Monday, time for a fresh start. You can decide today what kind of week you want to create. Start your week with intention and the rest of the week will follow. Your grind today becomes your success story tomorrow. Yeah, your grind today becomes your success story tomorrow. I love that. Don't wait for the mood. Discipline will carry you further than motivation. A positive Monday sets the tone for a victorious week. You are victorious. If that doesn't put a smile on your face, I don't know what will. Speak it into your life. You can't change last week, but you can conquer this one. So come on, let's go. Step into the week like it owes you a favour. You are, after all, victorious.
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0: What's your flavor?
1: Can you believe that song came out in 2002? No, I don't. I have mixed feelings about that. Craig David with What's Your Flavor? Was that his first tune? No, his first tune was the one with the days of the week, wasn't it? Yeah. Before Craig was Deborah Cox with a song that I used to sing out like, I don't know, like the song owed me money. Sentimental, what a tune. What a lovely song. That was from 1995. And before Deborah was Dry as a Bone Soul Family. That was Show Love, L-U-V. And in brackets it says, All Through the Night. Oh, you're locked into Colourful Radio and we are fast approaching 11 o'clock. Your updates, they're on the way. Over the other side, let's get Stevie Wonder. Yeah, let's get a throwback stack. Let's get Snow, spelled S-N-O-H. Let's get reggae. Let's get Afro beats. Let me tell you about my reggae night last night. And so much more.
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1: After the death of political veteran Anne Widdecombe, there's cause to stop speculating online. It follows comments made by Reform UK leader Nigel Farage saying he believed the attack was premeditated murder. Devon and Cornwall Police and Crime Commissioner Alison Hernandez says she was a very principled politician.
2: She's one of the very few principled people in life that has lived by those principles and acted by those principles and tried to talk to other people about what they meant to her.
1: A 28-year-old British man is currently in custody. Police say they are continuing their questioning. The Hillsborough law looks like it could clear the House of Commons this week. Officially known as the Public Office Accountability Bill, the law would make public officials and authorities act transparently during investigations and inquiries. At least 27 people have been killed after a fire engulfed a pub in Bangkok. Several others are reportedly injured. An investigation into what caused the fire is underway. And New Zealand actor Sam Neill, best known for Jurassic Park and Peaky Blinders, has died at the age of 78. His family say he passed with the dignity that characterised his whole life. From Radio News Hub, I'm Frankie Hess. Sign.
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0: that was delicious, wasn't it? Wasn't that delicious? My goodness. Shayla Prosper with That Thing, and I'm pleased to tell you that's our track of the week. Oh, I'm so glad, because I so want to play that again and again and again and again and again.
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0: talk about your classics. My goodness. She was like in a league of her own, wasn't she? Was she? Hold on. Anita Baker. Who's the other one? Oh my gosh, her name's gone right out of my head. Anita Baker and then Gladys Knight. There you go. My goodness. But that was Anita Baker. Angel was the name of that track. Thrown back from 1983. Stevie Wonder before Anita with Ribbon in the Sky. Love that song. I especially love it when my eldest brother Clinton sings it. My goodness. That was Thrown Back from 1982. And starting off that slow jam throwback stack was Aretha Franklin with her classic You Make Me Feel Like a Natural Woman. And can you believe that was thrown all the way back from 1967? I don't think I realised that that song was that old. But now that I think about it, yeah, of course it is. Good morning. Happy Monday. How you doing?
1: Tap in. Tap in. Tap in. Tap

0: I had to guess who was influential to that artist, can you guess what my guess would be? If you said Michael Jackson, yeah. But that was Snow Allegra. Snow spelled S-N-O-H, and then Allegra is A-A-L-E-G-R-A. In Your Eyes, that was the DJ Rasta Root edit. Love that. Reggie Myricks before Snow with Attracted to You. That one featured Taiwan. And Babyface starting off that stack with As a Matter of Fact. Hey, if anybody has any tickets to Babyface where he's performing his songs that he wrote for other people, you know, like Unbreak My Heart and all the other songs that other people have performed but he actually wrote, if anyone's got a spare ticket, just, you know, just think about me. That's all I'm gonna say, really. Hope you're doing well on this Monday morning. Gosh, time is ticking, isn't it? My question to you is, what are you doing with that time?
1: Soulful music hits.

such a tune. My goodness. Lieber Hibbert, Daydreaming. Love that song. Busy Signal before Lieber with Come Over. Missing You is what it says in brackets. And Evan Lake starting off that reggae stack with Come Go With Me. That one featured Taddy P. Speaking of reggae stack, so I am in Bermuda. I know, the wonders of technology. And last night we went to a place called Snorkel Beach. And it's a really beautiful outside space that, well, I guess the word beach gives it away, right? But it was like is it a campy tent, big tent sort of entrancey bit and lights, I don't know. It was just a lovely space on the beach, but not like necessarily standing on sand, where it was just a night of reggae. You felt it in your chest, in your toes, in your eyeballs. My goodness. So there we go. We, of course, have to get a reggae stack in for you, don't we? I can't have all the reggae and keep it to myself. Hey, I haven't told you, it's going to be warm today. Cooler than it has been of late, but still pretty warm. So do make sure that you're hydrated, checking in on the elderly and the vulnerable. Stornoway in Aberdeen, you're up to 18 degrees Celsius, and the high down south is 29 degrees, and that's in Cardiff. Yes, 29 degrees. You still got to drink water. Stay hydrated, people. Colourful.

Jules there, spelt J-U-L-S. That one says, Love Me, and it featured Niniola. Tiwa Savage before Jules with Komona. That one featured Olamide and Maestro. And Papa Razzle starting off that Afrobeat stack with Healer, playing for you right here on Colourful Radio. It's Monday morning, and I hope you're having a lovely day thus far. We're fast approaching noon. Hope you had a wonderful weekend. I hope that everybody is coping with the heat. It is quite warm over there. It's hot here as well. I've got a nice bit of a tan going on. I really can't stand tan lines, but I can't get away from it. But when I went out last night, I was admiring my legs. I was just like, girl, it's not. I mean, I do have nice legs, but it's the brown. I was like, I love me some of this melanin top up. Anyway, what was I saying? We're fast approaching 12 o'clock. Your updates, they're on the way over the other side. Let's get music from John Legend. Let's get Akon. Let's get Vesta Williams and so much more. First, let's get some gospel. Also, a quick reminder that you are stronger than you're probably allowing yourself to believe. You're stronger than you think you are.

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1: Nigel Farage is facing criticism after suggesting the alleged murder of Anne Widdecombe was premeditated, only to go on to say it doesn't pay to speculate. The Reform UK leader hit back, though, saying he was careful not to be political. Devon and Cornwall PCC Alison Hernandez was asked if the response was surprising.
2: No, I'm not surprised, because she was well loved, and, you know, I think one of the most interesting things about Anne is she would try anything. Doing the Strictly really raised her profile about what a lovely person she was and how funny she could be.
1: The government is preparing to change the law in a bid to deport Rochdale grooming gang leader Shabir Ahmed. Home Secretary Shabana Mahmood is expected to announce plans to close a legal loophole that currently prevents his removal from the UK. And Yannick Sinner says he's proud to have bounced back to retain his Wimbledon title. The world number one came from a set down against French Open winner Alexander Zverev to claim his fifth major crown. That's the latest from Radio News Hub. I'm Dave Cronin.
0: Coming up, gourmet sounds, warm vibes. 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
2: Nigel Farage is facing criticism after suggesting the alleged murder of Anne Widdecombe was premeditated, only to go on to say it doesn't pay to speculate. The Reform UK leader hit back, though, saying he was careful not to be political. Devon Cornwall PCC Alison Hernandez was asked if the response was surprising.
3: No, I'm not surprised, because she was well-loved. And, you know, I think one of the most interesting things about Anne is she would try anything. Doing the Strictly really raised her profile about what a lovely person she was and how funny she could be.
2: The government is preparing to change the law in a bid to deport Rochdale grooming gang leader Shabir Ahmed. Home Secretary Shabana Mahmood is expected to announce plans to close a legal loophole that currently prevents his removal from the UK. And Yannick Sinner says he's proud to have bounced back to retain his Wimbledon title. The world number one came from a set down against French Open winner Alexander Zverev to claim his fifth major crown. That's the latest from Radio News Hub. I'm Dave Cronin.
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2: Police say the murder of veteran politician Anne Widdecombe is now being treated as an act of terrorism. Our reporter Holly Hughes has the latest.
3: Police say new information and evidence uncovered during the inquiry has led to the case being reclassified as a terrorism investigation. A 28-year-old man has been rearrested on suspicion of the commission, preparation or instigation of acts of terrorism, and remains in custody. Officers say they're pursuing multiple lines of inquiry to establish a motive and are appealing for anyone with information to come forward.
2: The government is preparing to change the law in a bid to deport Rochdale grooming gang leader Shabir Ahmed. Home Secretary Shabana Mahmood is expected to announce plans to close a legal loophole. And listing figures for Wonderwall, England's unofficial anthem for the World Cup, have increased by more than half this weekend. It's become the go-to song for fans and players to sing along to after a win. That's the latest from Radio News Hub. I'm Dave Cronin.
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1: The alleged murder of veteran politician Anne Widdecombe is now being treated as an act of terrorism. Counterterrorism police have taken over the investigation after new evidence emerged. A 28-year-old man has been rearrested on terrorism-related offences while inquiries continue. Devon and Cornwall's PCC, Alison Hernandez, says she was a very principled politician.
2: She's one of the very few principled people in life that has lived by those principles and acted by those principles and tried to talk to other people about what they meant to her.
1: Keir Starmer has said Iran's Islamic Revolutionary Guard Corps has been labelled a threat to national security, with those carrying out acts of sabotage on their behalf facing life imprisonment. And Australian singer Kylie Minogue and British actor Richard E. Grant are among the stars paying tribute to Jurassic Park actor Sam Neill, who's died at the age of 78. That's the latest from Radio News Hub. I'm Dave Cronin.
0: Coming up, gourmet sounds, warm vibes. Do you need a pick-me-up at any time of day?
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0: 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Coming up.

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Fire top from a that work at corporate sales. Chinchilla, Ushanka, we skiing out in Courchevel. Breaking news, they try to kill him, but the boy prevails. 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
1: Counter-terrorism police have taken over the investigation into the death of Anne Widdecombe. It follows the discovery of new evidence. A 28-year-old man has been rearrested on suspicion of terrorism-related offences. Speaker of the House of Commons, Sir Lindsay Hoyle, paid tribute to the former Conservative minister.
2: She was a friend in many ways. Politically, we may not agree, but she was, without doubt, a courageous, principled politician. And all of her flaws with family and her friends.
1: The government's preparing to change the law in a bid to deport the Rochdale grooming gang leader Sabir Ahmed. Home Secretary Shabana Mahmood is expected to announce plans to close a legal loophole that currently prevents his removal from the UK. Sir Keir Starmer says Iran's Islamic Revolutionary Guard Corps is a threat to national security. The organisation has been banned by the government. And listening figures for Wonderwall have rocketed thanks to it becoming England's unofficial World Cup anthem. That's the latest from Radio News Hub. I'm David Hall.
0: Colourful weather.
1: A few showers may push into southern coastal counties. Low cloud will build again across the east, but it's clear elsewhere. A low this evening of 14 degrees Celsius.
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Yes, your sounds of no other than Johnny Venus right now. This one's called I Want You Back. Keep it right here, keep it colorful. Let's go.

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1: Yes, sure, you got J5 right now. 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

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This one's called SOS. Let's go.

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1: Well, I got Mojo Morgan right now. This one's called Spirit. Let's go.
2: 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We'll figure it out.
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1: Counter-terrorism police are now leading the investigation into the death of Anne Widdecombe. It comes after new information and evidence emerged. A 28-year-old white British man from Rotherham in South Yorkshire, who was originally arrested on suspicion of murder on Saturday, has now been rearrested on suspicion of a number of terror-related offences. Shadow Home Secretary Chris Philip paid tribute to the former Conservative minister in the House of Commons.
2: She was a formidable campaigner who served with huge integrity. She will be missed, and I know the whole House supports the police in delivering justice for Anne.
1: Iran's Islamic Revolutionary Guard Corps being banned in the UK. They've been designated a threat to national security. Home Secretary Shabana Mahmood is setting out the legal steps she will take to deport the ringleader of a Rochdale grooming gang. Shabir Ahmed can't be deported due to legislation from 1971. And wildfires are continuing to burn across the UK as the heatwave intensifies in its second week. That's the latest from Radio News Hub. I'm David Hall.
0: Colourful weather.
1: A few showers may push into southern coastal counties. Low cloud will build again across the east, but it's clear elsewhere. A low this evening of 14 degrees Celsius.
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5: 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Shayla.

Yes, we have Ronka Smiley featuring Sean Paul. This one's called Sure as the Sun. Let's go.

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1: 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This one's called Fine Thing.

0: 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Hits. On Colourful.
1: Yes, sure. This one's by no other than Ye, featuring CeeLo Green. This one's called Bully.

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1: Well, you sure you can one by no other than Outside DJ featuring no other than Take a Boy to See. We got Famous Pluto and Outside Eddie on this one same way. Let's go. This was called Feel the Move.
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Yes, sure, we got DJ Maverick's DJ Tunes, Wizkid and Mavo on this one right here. This one's called Money Constant. Let's go.

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Through my color. 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
2: The suspect in the Ann Whittaker murder case was not known to the government's anti-terror programme Prevent. The Home Secretary's told the Commons the circumstances around the 78-year-old's death are extremely distressing. Counter-terrorism police have now taken over the investigation following the discovery of new evidence. A 28-year-old man has been rearrested on suspicion of terrorism-related offences. Speaking in the Commons, Home Secretary Shabana Mahmood paid tribute to the veteran politician.
3: Ann Whittaker dedicated her life to politics and public service. For nearly 40 years, she was a fixture of our political life. She brought conviction to our politics, grounded in her profound Catholic faith.
2: Meanwhile, Shabana Mahmood is setting out the legal steps she will take to deport the ringleader of Rochdale grooming gang, Shabir Ahmed. Iran's Islamic Revolutionary Guard Corps being banned in the UK. They've been designated a threat to national security. And thanks to England, listening figures for Wonderwall are up 51%. That's the latest from Radio News Hub. I'm David Hall.
1: Colourful weather.
2: Mainly clear for most this evening, but a few showers may push into southern coastal counties. Low cloud will build again across the east, a low of 14 degrees Celsius.
1: 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Colourful.
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1: 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This one's called All Night Long. Keep it right here, keep it colourful. Let's go.
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0: right up the street. 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So be it, so be it.
1: This is culturally inappropriate.
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1: Counter-terrorism police are now leading the investigation into the murder of Anne Widdecombe. A 28-year-old white British man from Rotherham in South Yorkshire has now been rearrested on suspicion of a number of terror-related offences. It's emerged he wasn't known to the government's anti-terror programme Prevent. Shadow Home Secretary Chris Philip paid tribute to the former Conservative minister.
2: She was a formidable campaigner who served with huge integrity. She will be missed. And I know the whole House supports the police in delivering justice for Anne.
1: Iran's Islamic Revolutionary Guard Corps is being banned in the UK. They and a number of other groups have been designated a threat to national security. German car giant Volkswagen's looking to cut up to 100,000 jobs. The group, which includes Porsche, Audi, Seat, Skoda and the VW brand, will axe 50,000 posts in Germany and the rest worldwide. And wildfires are continuing to burn across the UK as the heatwave intensifies in its second week. That's the latest from Radio News Hub. I'm David Hall.
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1: Home Secretary Shabana Mahmood is to close a legal loophole to make it easier to deport the ringleader of the Rochdale grooming gang, Shabir Ahmed. She's announced plans in the past hour to rework legislation from 1971, which currently prohibits the 73-year-old being sent back to his native Pakistan.
2: Our amendment will provide the Home Secretary with a new power to disapply Section 7 of the Immigration Act 1971 for serious criminals. This provides protections for long-term UK residents, but clearly should not be acting as a bar against removal in cases like that of Shabir Ahmed.
1: The suspect in the Anne Whittaker murder case was not known to the government's anti-terror programme Prevent. Counter-terrorism police have now taken over the investigation following the discovery of new evidence. And it's now mathematically impossible for Andy Burnham not to be confirmed as the new Labour leader. 349 MPs have nominated him to replace Sakir Starmer. That's the latest from Radio News Hub. I'm David Hall.
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1: Hi, Isley Brothers, Behind the Painted Smile, 1969. 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Just about caught that one, huh? Talk about love. 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
4: Maze featuring the much missed Frankie Beverly, Love is the Key, released 1983. Catch that track on the albums We Are One, also the Essential Collection. Now, I hope you're coping well with this heat, the third heat wave, I believe. If you're in the south, southeast, east of England, other areas with the heat, I suppose we better not complain, huh? It'll be cold in a few months' time, don't it? Oh, I've got to tell you about a bus journey I had last week. It wasn't funny, far from it. I was on the bus going to the train station en route to my barber's. Sat at the back of the bus, one of those route masters with stairs in the middle and at the back. After a few minutes, a woman came on the bus and sat adjacent to me. Nothing wrong with that, you say? Hang on a minute. Easy. Shortly afterwards, she turned in my direction and let out a loud sneeze. Didn't cover her mouth. A big no-no. Needless to say, I moved straight away, got a face covering, put it on, only to find the woman who sneezed moved to the seat I was in. You couldn't make it up. Oh, I tell you, I had words when I got off the bus. She looked bewildered as though doing what she did was acceptable. What is wrong with some people? Pure nastiness. Nasty, nasty, nasty.
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4: The next few tracks dedicated to the barbers at my barbershop in Harlesden, Northwest London, because they have started playing Colourful Radio again. Albeit painfully for them, because the sound volume only goes to a certain level on the device they listen to Colourful on. I have reported it, Kingsley. Might be worth you sending a note in or something. Anyway, hello to Kingsley, G, Elvis, Craig, and Esther. The next few tracks are for you. Starting off, Morgan Heritage, A Man Is Still a Man. A man.

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2: More tracks dedicated to my barbers in a moment. We played Morgan Heritage, A Man Is Still A Man, track released 2002-2003. Find that track on the album's 3-in-1, released 2003. Also, The Journey Thus Far, released 2009. Track followed by Garnet Silk, Hello Mama Africa, released 1993. That particular track's on the album The Sounds of Garnet Silk, Zion, Volume 1. Garnet Silk, what a life. Cut so tragically short too.
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2: 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Thank you, Adam, if you're listening. I doubt he's probably so busy. 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
2: Tracks dedicated to my barber shop. Well, those within it. Those who work in it. Those visiting it. Let's run through the tracks I just played. Gregory Isaacs' Oh What a Feeling, released 1981 in Jamaica, 1981 in the UK. Catch that track on various albums. Delroy Wilson, Better Must Come, released 1971 in Jamaica, 1972 in the UK. Catch that track on various albums. Wayne Wade, I Love You Too Much, released 1980, 1991, 1996. Do you tell your other half you love them too much? Do you tell them you love them at all? Or is that soppiness? Do you assume your other half knows you love them? Do you think your other half would like you to tell them once in a while you love them? These are questions of the day. Barbara Jones' Sad Movies, released 1972, subsequent releases since. Regular Selective Collective listeners would have heard me play the Cynthia Schloss version. I prefer the Barbara Jones. There's no You Say We Play this week. Instead, I've got time to issue a challenge to a couple of you. One is to Anil in Middlesex. Yes, Anil, you. Thank you for listening to the show every week. As a reward, your challenge, if you accept it, is to send in one of your mixes to the Colourful Showcase, please. 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Thank you, Anil. Also, a challenge to Leonard in Leicester. Your challenge, if you accept it, is to send in a list of three tracks that mean something to you. We might even have you on the show to run through them.
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4: 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God is good all the time. I'm truly a believer. All the things that I've been through in life, God has always been there for me, stood by my side. He has truly elevated my life in so many ways. And I'm so grateful tonight. Listen to the words of this.

Mighty Clouds of Joy, I Believe in the Lord, recorded 2005, released 2011. That track's on the album In the House of the Lord, live in Houston. 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I'm the Selected DJS, Marvin Gaye.

Marvin Gaye was integral to the success of Motown Records in the 1960s, died very young, 44, 1st of April 1984. We played Pride and Joy, released 1962-1963. Time now for the Something Else track. Yes, we're doing another one. This is where we play something completely different. This week, I know Mr. Ahmed Abu Samra likes classic rock. I hope, Mr. Ahmed, you're okay with the Eagles, New Kid in Town.

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1: The Eagles' New Kid in Town, released December 1976. For Mr. Abdul Abu Samra, who likes listening to classic rock, you know, I had to look up what classic rock actually entails. Thankfully, it includes the Eagles. Hope you enjoyed the track. One of the mottos on this show is You Shape the Show. With that in mind, how can you get involved? Well, there are several ways. There's You Say We Play, you say what you want to hear, if we've got it, we'll play it. As simple as that, as long as the track is broadcastable. 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There's the Something Else track, where we play something completely different. 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When you get there, please scroll to the bottom of the page, click on Contact Us, then type your message. Please put DJS in the body of your message, then I'll get it. Thank you. Time for this week's end-to-end track. This is where I play an extended track with no chat from me at the start, no chat from me at the end. This week's sweet treat comes from The Sequence, Funk You Up, the 12-inch version. I'll be back after the news. Keep it colourful, keep it selective, collective. More from me in hour two.

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1: Detectives from counter-terrorism are now heading up the investigation into the murder of Anne Widdecombe. A 28-year-old white British man from Rotherham in South Yorkshire has now been rearrested on suspicion of a number of terror-related offences. It's emerged he wasn't known to the government's anti-terror programme, Prevent. Labour's deputy leader, Lucy Powell, paid tribute to the former Conservative minister.
2: We might not have agreed politically, but I always greatly admired and respected her outspokenness, her fearlessness, and her ability to not take herself too seriously. I think she was one of a kind, and of the like, frankly, we don't make anymore.
1: Donald Trump says the US will now be the guardian of the Strait of Hormuz. The president has reinstated the blockade of the vital waterway. Andy Burnham's effectively been confirmed as the new Labour leader. 349 MPs have now nominated him to replace Sir Keir Starmer. And 19 wildfires are now burning across the UK. That's the latest from Radio News Hub. I'm David Hall.
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We're in hour number two. 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

0: What a track, what a track. Kashif, Rumours, 1983. 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The album is mighty fine.
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0: 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Winston Francis, Mr. Winston Francis, love me today, not tomorrow. Where are you, Winston? 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

0: Winston Francis, Mr. Winston Francis, Love Me Today, Not Tomorrow, released 1969 on the Mr. Fix It album, 1972 as a B-side. 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
3: 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Hope you're all very well. This is Martin Pancho, and my pick for this week is from Glenn Goldsmith. Remember him? This is a tune he done around 2012 called Soetes. Hope you enjoy. 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

0: Thank you, Martin. Glenn Goldsmith, so at ease. I wonder what Glenn Goldsmith's doing these days. I used to kind of know him once upon a time.
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I tell you, can't beat a bit of Dub, huh? That is good. The Mighty Diamonds, Have Mercy, released 1975. Tracks on the album Right Time, released 1976. If you want me to play this particular track end to end, you know what to do. 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Got to say, I'm not a lover of hospitals, either as a visitor or patient, the latter of which I was last week. Believe it or not, it was a good experience. Not something you'd hear me say often. Thankfully, I was away from Edgware Road before the disturbance started. How pointless was that? As a

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0: Well, well, well. England men's football team through to the semi-final of the World Cup. It was a difficult watch. Mind you, it's always a difficult watch with England. Props to Jude Bellingham. He is definitely the man.

0: The Intruders, Who Do You Love, released 1984. Find that track on various albums. There's also a reworked 85 mix released, guess when? 1985, Sherlock. One of the mottos on this show is You Shape the Show. With that in mind, how can you get involved? Well, there are several ways. There's You Say We Play. You say what you want to hear. If we've got it, we'll play it. As simple as that, as long as the track is broadcastable. There's the Colourful Showcase. 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
0: That's it for this show. Just the home straight to go. I'm a poet. Yes, I know it. Let's have some messages coming in, please. Football World Cup's almost over. Hopefully you'll have some time to send a message. You can even stretch it to two messages if you like. Push the boat out. Why don't you? Thank you for listening. Please spread the word about the show. Whenever I ask some of you whether you spread the word to others about Colourful, the answer is always no. Why is that? Is listening to Colourful your guilty pleasure or something? Go forth, spread the word far and wide. I'll be back next week, same time, same place. Hope you can join me then. We'll do it all over again. Keep it colourful.
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1: The suspect in the Ann Whittaker murder case was not known to the government's anti-terror program Prevent. A 28-year-old man has been rearrested on suspicion of terrorism-related offences. Politicians from all sides have been paying tribute to the former Conservative minister. Here's Reform UK's Richard Tice.
2: We're all reeling with shock, sadness and anguish at the loss of our Ann, and also the manner in which she has been taken from us. She was a colossus in public life. In political life, she was a remarkable lady.
1: Andy Burnham has effectively been confirmed as the new Labour leader after 349 MPs nominated him to replace Sir Keir Starmer. It's now mathematically impossible for a rival to run against the MP for Makerfield. And Prince Harry has spoken about showing affection to his children, just as his mother, the late Diana, Princess of Wales, did to him. During a podcast interview, he says he squeezes his son and daughter as tight as possible after a challenging day. That's the latest from Radio News Hub. I'm David Hall.
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2: Detectives from counter-terrorism are now heading up the investigation into the murder of Anne Widdecombe. A 28-year-old white British man from Rotherham in South Yorkshire has now been rearrested on suspicion of a number of terror-related offences. It's emerged he wasn't known to the government's anti-terror programme Prevent. Labour's deputy leader, Lucy Powell, paid tribute to the former Conservative minister.
3: We might not have agreed politically, but I always greatly admired and respected her outspokenness, her fear, and her ability to not take herself too seriously. I think she was one of a kind, and of the like, frankly, we don't make anymore.
2: Donald Trump says the US will now be the guardian of the Strait of Hormuz. The president has reinstated the blockade of the vital waterway. Andy Burnham's effectively been confirmed as the new Labour leader. 349 MPs have now nominated him to replace Sir Keir Starmer. And 19 wildfires are now burning across the UK. That's the latest from Radio News Hub. I'm David Hall.
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2: The suspect in the Ann Whittaker murder case was not known to the government's anti-terror program Prevent. A 28-year-old man has been rearrested on suspicion of terrorism-related offences. Politicians from all sides have been paying tribute to the former Conservative minister. Here's Reform UK's Richard Tice.
3: We're all reeling with shock, sadness and anguish at the loss of our Ann, and also the manner in which she has been taken from us. She was a colossus in public life, in political life. She was a remarkable lady.
2: Andy Burnham has effectively been confirmed as the new Labour leader after 349 MPs nominated him to replace Sir Keir Starmer. It's now mathematically impossible for a rival to run against the MP for Makerfield. And Prince Harry has spoken about showing affection to his children, just as his mother, the late Diana, Princess of Wales, did to him. During a podcast interview, he says he squeezes his son and daughter as tight as possible after a challenging day. That's the latest from Radio News Hub. I'm David Hall.
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2: Detectives from counter-terrorism are now heading up the investigation into the murder of Anne Widdecombe. A 28-year-old white British man from Rotherham in South Yorkshire has now been rearrested on suspicion of a number of terror-related offences. It's emerged he wasn't known to the government's anti-terror programme, Prevent. Labour's deputy leader, Lucy Powell, paid tribute to the former Conservative minister.
3: We might not have agreed politically, but I always greatly admired and respected her outspokenness, her fearlessness and her ability to not take herself too seriously. I think she was one of a kind, and of the like, frankly, we don't make anymore.
2: Donald Trump says the US will now be the guardian of the Strait of Hormuz. The president has reinstated the blockade of the vital waterway. Andy Burnham's effectively been confirmed as the new Labour leader. 349 MPs have now nominated him to replace Sir Keir Starmer. And 19 wildfires are now burning across the UK. That's the latest from Radio News Hub. I'm David Hall.
0: The Night Flight on Colourful. Soulful music. 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
0: 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Coming up.